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1: Breda Nu.
2: 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That night became 100 days. 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And every time I close my eyes, I miss you.

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Here is the rhythm even bigger than before, and it's loud and kicking. 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Here is the rhythm even bigger than before, and it's loud and kicking. 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
1: 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I don't understand.
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Because their English people are very much sociable. They take you here and they take you there, and they make you feel like a million.

I cannot complain of the time I have spent. I mean my life in London is really magnificent. I have every comfort and every sport.